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8: 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Be sure to listen to the CD Tex Radio Show right here on Texas Highway Radio with Bill and George. We got a great show lined up for you today. We're going to get it kicked off with Aaron Watson. This is from his 2004 album, Honky Tonk Kid. And this cut, For What It's Worth, right here

0: my buddy Billy Monta and all the Texas tradition and Cotton Patch Blues. We'll be right back.
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0: Yippers, you are listening to the CD Tex Radio Show. I'm Bill Green. Here's the Bark Crow Band. Back down. Right here on the CD Tex Radio Show.

That's the latest from Jake Bush. Came off a number one single here just a few weeks ago, and that one's flying up the charts really fast if you ever get lonely. Now here's Will Carter. This is his latest, Ocean. Boy, this is a good country song, too. Sending this out to my old buddy David Gilligan that's working that record.

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1: Hey, yo, you're talking to me?
2: Brandon Kenny, don't tell me. Hey, I will be right back. Yes, sirree, Bob, you are tuned in to the CD Tex Radio Show. I'm Bill Green. Here's the latest from Kendall Schaefer. Got

Schaefer, Rolling Stone. Yes, sirree, Bob. That brings us up to a singer-songwriter from Texas. Wrote this big hit song for Vince Gill back in the 80s. And this is Gary Nicholson's version of One More Last Chance right here on the CD Tex Radio Show.

Nicholson, Central Texas boy. Wonder how we can get the White House to play Alabama. Ooh, boy, that'd be good.

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0: 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You are tuned in to the CD Texas Radio Show. I'm Bill Green. And from over there around Bryan College Station, Texas, over there close to the Piney Woods, here's Morgan Ashley.

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0: Now, here's Trent Wilman. Boy, what, you talk about a talent. Great producer, great singer, and puts out great songs. The good old days are gone. Right here on the CD Texas Radio Show.

0: Yes, sirree, Bob. Trent Wilman, the good old days are gone. Boy, I hope not. I sure hope not. Anyway, we're going to keep this thing running. This is the late, great Jerry Jeff Walker. This is from the album from 2001, Gonzo Stew. And this is Let the Ponies Run, right here on the CDTex radio show.
1: We held a funeral and a wake at Diamondback Saloon.

Boy, love me some of that Jerry Jeff Walker. I tell you what, that if you ever got to see him, you know, you had a treat. You had a treat right there. Don't you go anywhere. We'll be right back.

Yes, sirree, Bob, you've made it to hour number two of the CD Tech's radio show. I'm Bill Green. We're going to keep this thing running once again with the pride of Magnolia, Texas. And this is Jesse Robb Jr. with his latest. It's going to be a number one single. I guarantee it. Things I Shouldn't Have. I got

0: country than you. Well, honey, you just think whatever you think.
1: Well, I think that I know the truth. I think
0: I'm a little more country than you. Now, doggone it, Emily Ann, I know I'm more country than you are.
1: You ain't countryer than me and them tight-fitting blue jeans, Hoss.
0: Well, Hosses, let me tell you, you can't even spell country.
1: Now I can, too. K-U-N-T-R-Y.
0: Oh, Lord, have mercy.

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I haven't paid my rent, but I like traveling anyway. Hit the road late night yesterday. Engine light been flickering all night. The noise this truck is making don't sound right. Joker took my money, got too friendly with his wife.